0: take it to the flow now, ooh.
1: Hoops, Spurs, boots.
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1: 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Whatever energy that I possibly have, if I create that for other people, that's what I'm here for.

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I'm like a broken record. 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

search of blood to terrorize your neighborhood. And whosoever shall be found without the soul for